hunter. 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I know you wish you had a man like him, it's such a bummer. When I met him, like an arrow, like a bird in the heart, like a spear.

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Everyone knows I had some trouble, but it's been 3 summers. I know it's strange.

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PTSD, mon chéri, it's time to set me free.

shrapnel lies and slim hope. 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Marching day by day through fields of mass deception. It doesn't kill your heart, just narrows your perception.